0: Of all the battles that I've won, they don't matter now you're gone. Nothing matters now you're gone.
1: I'm too proud to call you, but I'm

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Iya, ada sore, yuk nyanyi bareng. 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

heaven, it's fine. I know, you know, we know we weren't meant for each other, and it's fine. But if the world was ending, you'd come over, right? You'd come over.

not hold you tight, and there wouldn't be a reason why we would even have to say goodbye. If the world was ending, you'd come over right, right. 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